slut. What? It's real like that. Go ahead and pull my record off the slip mat. I don't play the game, I make the game. And since I came along, nothing's been the same. And wait, you're late. Trans sucks, in case you need an update. It's white, too white. Republican Nazi white. For

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How you shake. I was hoping to see you tonight. 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
1: Church announcements. Reparations now. Free Palestine. But also reparations now.
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miss mum's calls every single day. Caught up in a game that will never go my way. Damaging myself, can't help it. Little things that you say to me always penetrate. 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Rich or broke, still dying, I'm the same. Bad game of tennis, how the

0: 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All you children gather round, we will dance together.
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1: Vá lá, Facebook e mete-vos tu.

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0: Yeah. No more show.
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1: Yo, and this is Ledger. Whoa. 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
0: Earth are on red.
2: Should we really be opening our doors to the risk of letting in terrorists?
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0: I could just free and inspire the people with music.
2: What could possibly go wrong with
0: music is the way to manifest certain things.
2: Alienated men.
0: You're the people who
2: hope on stage. One of the biggest mass migrations in the history of the world.
0: Revolutionaries and all freedom fighters, front and center.

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0: What are you talking about?
1: This mission is too important for me to allow you to jeopardize.
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1: 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huna huna huna huna huna huna huna huna huna huna huna huna huna huna huna huna huna huna huna huna huna huna huna huna huna huna huna huna huna huna huna huna huna huna huna huna huna huna huna huna huna huna huna huna huna huna huna huna huna huna huna huna huna huna huna huna huna huna huna huna huna huna huna huna huna huna huna huna huna huna huna huna huna huna huna huna huna huna huna huna 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